take my hand and come with me because you look so fine that I really want to make you mine. I said you look so fine that I really want to make you mine. 4, 5, 6, come on and get your kicks. Now you don't need to

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I say you look so fine that I really want to make you mine. 4, 5, 6, come on and get your kicks. Now you don't need a

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That you're my nail gun and that's where all my love. I'm real on earth, but it sure is fun. Come on, baby. They drive me crazy. 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

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You're fine. So kind. Got to tell this world that you mine, mine, mine, mine. That you mine, that you mine. That went on my thumb. Real nice. Somebody show him fun. Come on, baby. Drive me crazy. Goodness gracious, this is great, boss.